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I am Fish, one day closer to that weekend. I know it's Thursday, but if you take out, like, the bathroom breaks and the lunch breaks and that kind of thing, then you're pretty much a day away, right? That's the way I see it. Class is half full today. 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Never

0: Drifting in and feeling good, 107.7 The Island, Taylor Swift and Opalite, I Am Fish. Hey, Taylor Swift is releasing a song for Toy Story 5 tomorrow. Yeah, it's official. Song will be called I Knew It, I Knew You. Taylor reunited with collaborator Jack Antonoff on this one, and it'll be her return to country roots. The song is inspired by, quote, rootin' tootin' cowgirls Jessie's ongoing journey in Toy Story 5 that began back in Toy Story 2. Taylor says, quote, I've always dreamed of getting to write for these characters who I've adored since I was 5 years old watching the first Toy Story movie. I instantly fell in love with Toy Story 5 when I was lucky enough to see it in early stages. I wrote this song as soon as I got home from the screening. Sometimes you just know, right? So there you go. All right. If you're going to see Toy Story 5 when it comes out, T-Swizzle will have a song in there for you.
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0: 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Story of a Girl. 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I am Fish. 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

0: Your Feel Good Escape, 107.7 The Island with Fallout Boys and Century's I Am Fish. Once again, a big congratulations to our Central Nebraska Today Tournament of Tales winner, Finn. He may not know that he won. He's a six-year-old golden retriever, and he's owned by Melanie Trujillo. Finn gets $250 prize. The other final four winners get $25 prize. And again, that was sponsored by PetSense and many other people. But Finn, you can just picture him on our website if you want to see him. But Finn's a good boy, golden retriever, and the calmest dog I've ever met is what the person says, has a big heart. Every living creature is his best friend. So that's really cool. Congratulations to Finn. He's a good boy.
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Olivia Dean and So Easy to Fall in Love. It's 107.7 The Island. I am Fish. How's it going? That kind of reminds me of the old song, It's So Easy to Fall in Love, which will lead me into the Ground Little Theater. They have the Wonderettes coming up. It's their next show going on June 10th through the 14th. So if you like that kind of music, and it's live women singing the song at the show, it's a family show. Check it out, Ground Little Theater's website. Here's Nico and Vins on 107.7 The Island.

Nico and Vince, am I wrong? It's 107.7 The Island. You guys, you ever ask that to your wife? Am I wrong? Am I ever wrong? Yeah, don't ask that. I don't think you want the outcome. Elton John and Dua Lipa right now. It is Cold Hearts on 107.7 The Island. I'm trying to help you out, fellas.

Elton John and Dua Lipa on 107.7 The Island, Cold Heart. Coming up, we're going to talk about an ALS benefit going on. That's, of course, Lou Gehrig's disease, also known as. We'll do that here in just a little bit. There's an event going on this Sunday right here in Grand Island. We'll get to that. We'll talk to Tammy about it. Taylor Crews right now and Dynamite.

0: 107.7 KSYZ. It is Off the Hook Morning Show. Fish with you here on your Thursday. I'm joined by Tammy Stalzer, Executive Director of ALS in the Heartland. There's an event coming up this Sunday. It's called ALS in the Heartland's Tri-City Area Walk in Grand Island, going on at Sucks Lake. Tammy, tell us a little bit more about this event. How are you doing, first of all?
1: Hi there. Thank you for having me.
0: Sure.
1: We have an event coming up on Sunday, June 7th. It's from 1 to 3 at Sucks Lake. They say there might be rain. We will walk, rain or shine, because ALS never stops either. It is a free event to the public. We ask for a free will donation. You just show up. We have a walk around the lake with several signs of people that have either passed from ALS or are currently battling ALS. We will have a raffle. We will have lots and lots of free food from many great places throughout Grand Island. So please come hungry. We have a bounce house, family fun activities, just so much free fun. But most importantly, awareness for ALS and fundraising for ALS in the Heartland, who serves local people.
0: Yeah, and so people don't know, it's also known as Lou Gehrig's disease. It's people just basically lose control of their muscles throughout their body, and it progresses. Some people are faster, some people are slower at it, but it's terrible. It's never good for anybody. But this benefits, you know, the money goes to benefiting research to stop this, or what's it go towards?
1: You know, it actually benefits people living right here in the Grand Island area, as well as in Nebraska. And so we actually broke away from today. We celebrate a 20th birthday, actually. And so we broke away 20 years ago so that we can serve people right here, right now. So it might be free equipment. It might be respite to give a caregiver a break.
0: Sure.
1: It might be a scholarship for a student who wants to attend college but can't afford it because it's parents are battling this terrible disease. We have a children's fund that might provide a child with a graduation cap and gown because his parents can't afford it, or something else. We also have recordable stuffed animals that will record a voice before someone loses it to ALS that we give to families. We do so many great programs.
0: Very cool. I had a radio boss, my first job. He had it. I had my cousin's husband died of it. And then I knew a guy at a nursing home that I worked at years ago here in Grand Island that had it. It's very terrible to see people go through that. And on all three of them, I saw different progression, the way it hit their body. So it's different. It's not easy for anybody or their families, but I'm glad you guys are doing this. It's ALS in the Heartland, Tri-Cities Area Walk in Grand Island. Rain or shine, Sucks Lake going on this coming Sunday, 1 until 5. Anybody can show up, right?
1: Correct. And it's 1 till 3.
0: 1 to 3, I'm sorry. Okay. 1 to 3 going on at Sucks Lake. So come on out and walk. For a benefit for maybe people that can't walk. You're helping their family out. And I'm sure that the people who have ALS would really appreciate anything you can do. And this is just, you know, this is just showing that you care. You show up, you walk, you show support that way. And if you make a monetary donation, great. Otherwise, just come on out and support the people who are going through this and their families.
1: Absolutely. Awareness is key.
0: All right. 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Is that right?
1: You got it. That's right. Where is that?
0: All right, Tammy Stalzer, Executive Director, ALS in the Heartland. Thanks very much for your time today. It's 107.7 The Island. Good morning.
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1077 The Island with Sienna Spiro. I am Fish. I am not a good speller. I'm going to admit that right now. We'll talk about the most misspelled words coming up here in a couple minutes. Right now, it's David Guetta.

0: David Galetta and friends, gone, gone, gone. It's 107.7 The Island on your Thursday morning. I am Fish. What do you think the most misspelled word across America is? And this one makes sense. Bougie, B-O-U-G-I-E, yeah. Favorite is number two. Through is three. Business, tomorrow, because, definitely, beautiful, niece, and separate end up the next 10. Those aren't bougie, I could see. For me, it's necessary. I don't know why I have the hardest time spelling necessary, because the C's and the S's are in the wrong place, I think, and it throws me off. That's the one I have the toughest part with. But Nebraska, according to this survey, the toughest word for people in Nebraska to spell is congratulations. So I don't know why. But those of you who can spell it, I say congratulations to you. And that's with a T, not a D.
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Bruno Mars and Risk It All, 107.7 The Island, Off the Hook Mornings with Fish, one day closer to that weekend. Music coming up from Hozier, Miles Smith, Fergie on the way right now, Maroon 5, and Daylight. Here I

0: Your Feel Good Escape, 107.7 The Island with Maroon 5 and Daylight. I am Fish. Hey, do you like to barbecue? I know people that like to barbecue. I know one guy that just barbecues all the time. Well, take a picture of what you're cooking. We don't want you in the picture necessarily. We just want, you know, the food, okay? Don't put a human in it. We have a contest going on called Sizzling in the City. It's presented by Mileta Vista Winery. 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It can be food, meat, veggies, seafood, hot dogs, hamburgers, anything you cook on the grill. We want the food, though, and not a picture of you, okay? Voting will start on June 29th through July 9th. Top three people will get prizes that are chosen. Third place will get a grilling accessory. Second place, a $300 Igloo cooler from Dick's Sporting Goods. And the grand prize, $500 meat gift card from Hy-Vee of Grand Island. Winners will be announced on July 10th. So, Sizzling in the City, details on our website, presented by Mileta Vista Winery. 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

Fergie and Big Girls Don't Cry. It's 107.7 The Island. Did you know today is National Shopping Cart Day? In the world of shopping carts, I'm the one with the weird wheel. I always have one little wheel. That would be me.

shouldn't ever do that. It's 107.7 The Island, having some fun with you here on your Thursday morning. I am Fish. We're actually a month away from partying in the USA, celebrating our 250th anniversary. A month away. Crazy, right? Speaking of crazy, we got a pair of tickets giveaway. This is awesome for Alex Warren. He's going to be at the CHI Center in Omaha on June 19th. You can sign up for it now, once a day, on our website at 107.7theisland.com. Now through June 14th, winner will be announced on the 15th. The show is the 19th in Omaha. Alex Warren, let's get you ready for that show. Here's Ordinary.

0: See ya at Unstoppable 107.7 The Island. I am Fish. Tomorrow is National Donut Day. Donuts. Yeah. Head over to Hy-Vee. They're trying to set a record, okay? The record is 8,558 donuts, glazed donuts sold by a store in Indiana. And so we want to bring that to Nebraska, right? We want the title. $1 for a glazed donut, $6 for a half dozen, and $12 for a dozen, with $1 of that dozen going back to United after the storm, those affected by the Howard County tornadoes, all right? So very cool. So National Donut Day going on tomorrow. Help be a part of history. Make the record. Very cheap glazed donuts. And, of course, always donuts are good donuts.
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Ella Langley in Choosing Texas, 107.7 The Island on your Thursday. Happy morning to you. I am Fish. Coming up, we're going to talk about five freaky facts about music. All right, we'll get to that. Here's Harry Styles.

0: Harry Styles and American Girls on 107.7 The Island. I am Fish. We'll go to the Book of Strange History, which you can hear right here. Yes, actual books, people, not electronics. There we go. Five freaky facts about music. The predecessor to the trombone was called the sackbut. One T. Stop giggling. The first rock star in 1842. Women fought over Hungarian composer Franz Liszt's handkerchiefs as souvenirs. Wait a minute. He was like Steven Tyler before Steven Tyler. In 2004, the first robot conductor led the Tokyo Philharmonic. The orchestra played Beethoven's Fifths. I would think that the robot's arm would fall off or something, right? If they did fly the bumblebee, maybe. Sea shanties such as Drunken Sailor were the only songs allowed by the Royal Navy in the 1800s. One more time, guys. Oh, we already sang it 10 times. And finally, during the Middle Ages, murdering a traveling musician was not thought as a serious crime. Well, that's not cool. Boo, this guy stinks. Oh, no. You better run, dude. There you go. Five freaky facts about music. It's 107.7 The Island.
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Shaboozy and Good News, 107.7 The Island. I am Fish. 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Lots of great shows coming up here in June. You've got Christopher Cross on June 17th in Omaha. Big Daddy Weave here in Grand Island on June 18th. Kansas and 30 Special Together on June 20th in Lincoln. Also the same night, you have Ben Folds, a piano tour in Omaha on June 20th. June 21st, Five for Fighting and Edwin McCain. That's in Omaha. And Weird Al Yankovic going to be in Omaha as well on June 28th. Those are listed on our website. Thanks to Velocity Clinical Research. All right, good stuff. Calvin Harris right now. Bye.

97 The Island. I am Fish. Something important going on around the area this weekend. Lots of things happening, but I do want to tell you that Double V, giving us a sponsor look of around the island. Sunday, ALS in the Heartland's Tri-City Area Walk going on at Sucks Lake. 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That's a good deal. That's a look around the island from Double V.

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OAR and Shattered. Turn the car around. It's 107.7 The Island. I am Fish. Did your parents ever say that to you on a road trip? I'm turning this car around right now. We're not going to Wally World or whatever it was. No? And then you get there and they're closed. You got John Candy working the thing. You know? What was it? The moose up front should have told you we're closed. Oh, that's funny. Hendricks right now in Golden.

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The Lumineers in Hohey. It's 107.7 The Island. Fish with you through your 9 o'clock hour on your Thursday. Taylor Swift on the way. We'll talk about her new song coming out in Toy Story in a little bit. Chapel Roan coming up. Here is Noah Kahan and the Great Divide. It's The Island.

Lady A and Need You Now, 107.7 The Island. Have you ever considered yourself a master griller? I am not. I grill maybe twice a year. But if you are, we'll talk about the chance for you to have to prove that with a contest we're doing. We'll get to that right after this. Chapel Roan on 107.7 The Island.

0: Chaperone on 107.7 The Island. I am Fish. Do you consider yourself a grill master? Master. Cheap sound effects, I know. Thank you. I bear no expense. We have a contest going on called Sizzling in the City. It's presented by Mileta Vista Winery. Chance for you to prove that you are a grill master and get the title. Now, what you do is you submit a photo of something you're grilling. We want the food. Not you, but the food. Whether it be veggies, seafood, hot dogs, burgers, you know, steak, whatever you're doing on the grill. Quesadillas are always good. Just the photo of the food. Submit those to our website. And if you win or you're in the top three, you get a prize. Third place will get grilling accessories. Second place gets a $300 igloo cooler from Dick's Sporting Goods. And first place gets $500 meat card from Hy-Vee. Winners will be announced on July 10th. Now, you have till now through June 26th to get registered. Voting happens June 29th through the 9th of July. And winners announced on July 10th. So you could be a grill master. You need to get some kind of apron made if you win. So good luck.
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1077 The Island and Third Eye Blind, Semi Charm Life. That's my karaoke song. That's my go-to. It has been since high school. I sing it pretty good. I'm Fish. Well, Taylor Swift, I mentioned this earlier. She's releasing a song for Toy Story 5. It comes out tomorrow. It's called I Knew It, I Knew You. It's more of a country type song. And she said she's always liked Toy Story from when she was a kid, when the first one came out. And so she got a special screening of this one, went right home and just wrote the song. Again, it'll be called I Knew It, I Knew You in Toy Story 5. But the song released tomorrow. This one's released right now. Here's Taylor Swift and Elizabeth Taylor.

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One Republic and Need Your Love, 107.7 The Island. I'm Fish. I'm going to get out of here. Thanks for hanging out with me on your Thursday. Tomorrow is Friday. Have your Friday funny. Have a lot of good times and head into the weekend together. Jim Cartwright.

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Jim Cartwright along here. Clouds and showers today is what you get. We do have a winner for Savannah Banana tickets. We'll tell you who it is coming up. Here's Olivia Rodrigo on the Island. I know.

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0: Miles Smith. Nice to meet you. 107.7 The Island. Hey, scattered showers and thunderstorms today, basically before 4. Clouds, it's only 76 for your high. Isolated thunderstorms tonight before 7, mostly cloudy, 59, mostly cloudy tomorrow. Gradually, maybe sunny by afternoon and highs of 88. Phillip Phillips coming up. Cayman Palace next, 107.7 The Island.
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107.7 The Island, we're into June. That means grilling, right? You can upload photos of what you have on your grill to win some huge prizes from Maleta Vista Winery. I got the details coming up. Here's Zara Larson on The Island.

0: 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We want to see them. You can do that through the 26th, and then voting starts June 29th through July 9th. You could win some huge prizes, including $500 meat gift certificate from Hy-Vee of Grand Island, $300 igloo cooler from Dick's Sporting Goods, and some grilling utensils. Third prize, which will you win? Get the details and info at 1077theisland.com.
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Hey, it's National Cheese Day. You're a big fan of cheese. I'll tell you where Nebraska falls in cheese states coming up. 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
1: 107.7 The Island, Madonna, Sabrina Carpenter. It is National Cheese Day today. 52% of Americans self-identify as cheese obsessed. I'm probably one of them. Wyoming, the most cheese enthusiastic state. I would think Wisconsin would be in there. They're really not even in the top 10. Nebraska, number 7. We're fairly obsessed with cheese in Nebraska. Justin Bieber coming up. Alex Warren, Semisonic on the way. 107.7 The Island.
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0: 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Well, season 8 of Love Island kicked off last night. Have you watched? Did you watch? Kenzie apparently getting all the attention on the new the season 8. So I have not seen one episode yet. I'll be honest. But apparently a lot of people have, and they're flocking over to Peacock to watch that. Coming up, Miley Cyrus, The Fray, Petty Swims, and The Weeknd next at 107.7 The Island.
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We have a big winner of Savannah Banana tickets. I will let you know who that is coming up on the island.

0: 77.79 on it, your feel good escape. Well, we had a big winner. Savannah Banana Tickets, Memorial Stadium, June 13th. Sold out show, and Keisha White's going. Congrats, Keisha. She is from Alda, our winner of the Savannah Banana Tickets, brought to you by Gutter Pros. Thanks for signing up. Thanks for winning, and congrats to Keisha. Just ahead, Somber, Avril Lavigne coming up. It's Usher next on the island.
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1: Usher, Pitbull, 107.7 The Island. Scattered showers and thunderstorms possible before 4. 76 is it for the high. Isolated showers tonight down to 59. Here's Cena Spyro on the island.

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0: 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Bruno Mars, Risk It All. Jim Cartwright along. Talk a little bit about Aloe Fiber right now. The old saying is the show must go on, and, well, it does. Without buffering, without the circle of death, with Aloe Fiber. 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

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This has been a huge song for Ella Langley. It's Choosing Texas, 107.7 The Island.

0: 107.7 The Island. Teddy swims the door. Scattered showers and thunderstorms before 4. 76 is about it for the high. Clouds hang around today. Isolated showers, thunderstorms tonight before 7:59. Mostly cloudy Friday with a high of 88. Saturday, mostly sunny, beautiful 90. Just ahead, Charlie Puth. 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

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NBA Finals, the Knicks won Game 1 over the Spurs. It's their 12th straight playoff win, if you're following. 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

0: 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Alex Warren coming to the CHI Health Center. 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We'll have a winner on June 15th. 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

0: Taylor Swift, Elizabeth Taylor, 107.7 The Island. She has announced she wrote and recorded an original song, I Knew It, I Knew You. That's for Toy Story 5. The single released tomorrow ahead of the film's June 19th premiere after weeks and weeks of fan speculation tied to TS teaser billboards. We finally know, and it will be out tomorrow. You can check it out. Just ahead, Chaperone, Olivia Dean, and Maroon 5 next on The Island.
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0: Styles, American Girls on your Feel Good Escape, 107.7 The Island. We are hooking you up with what I'm going to say it. It's the best contest this summer. Yes, it's the Sizzle in the City contest, 107.7. 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

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Hello, it's Bic, and it's our job to make you feel less stressed out. Excuse me, we are your feel-good escape. And this was a big summer song not all that long ago. Post Malone, Morgan Wallen, I Had Some Help on the Island.

She's returning to her country roots. New single dropping this Friday, Taylor Swift style, 107.7 The Island. Congratulations to Keisha from Alda. She's going to see the Savannah Bananas in our big contest. A big thank you to Gutter Pros Service and Repair for making this possible. Congratulations, Keisha. Teddy Swims, Mr. Know-It-All.

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A lot of shows coming up. This band going to be in Council Bluffs this summer. Papa Roach, Wake Up Calling. Can't

0: Papa Roach, wake up calling on your Feel Good Escape, 107.7 The Island, July 21st. They'll be in Council Bluffs. On the way, Evanescence, Benson Boone, and Zara Larson on the island.
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1: Drift Drifting, feel good. Benson Boone, Beautiful Things, 107.7 The Island. It's National Cheese Day. I'm really weird with cheese. There's some that I like, some that make me want to vomit, and some that I question, is this cheese? Sara Larson, Midnight Sun.

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We found out recently his new album is coming out August 28th, and this song is featured on Wild Child's Fever Dream, The Island.

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Speaking of 90s and 80s, Madonna with the 2020s, Sabrina Carpenter, Bring Your Love.

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1: 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A big congratulations. Woo, woo, woo, woo. To Keisha from Alda. She's going to the Savannah Bananas this soon, here in less than, what, 2 weeks? June 13th is the big show, Memorial Stadium, big game. And we want to say a big thank you to Gutter Pros Service and Repair for making this possible. Congratulations, Keisha.
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1: 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We have Katy Perry, Hoobastank, Olivia Rodrigo next.
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1: Man, celebrities just move so fast. Katy Perry, Dark Horse, 107.7 The Island. Supposedly, according to the internet, this isn't confirmed yet, but Justin Trudeau and Katy Perry might be moving in together soon. Who mistake the reason?

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Lifehouse hanging by a moment, 107.7 The Island. It's National Cheese Day. I'm so weird and picky with cheese. What? How do you like your cheese? Hit me up on the Kale Heating and Air text line 308-398-9000.

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1: 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Oh, Friday is so close. Happy Friday Eve. Ed Sheeran, Shape of You on The Island.

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Seen a Spyro die on this hill. Got me.

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